what you gonna do? Girl, you gonna quit me? 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You better watch yourself. You better watch yourself.

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We'll do it for you. We'll do one more for you. 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

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And I want a Sunday kind of love.

0: to read, like, sort of a mixed up thing. You just have to feel it.
1: There was nothing to do but play, you know, and we had a lot of fun trying to play, you know.
2: It's hard to explain.
1: Plenty of jam sessions.
2: It's just hard to describe. It's hard to explain. Everything you cannot explain. Just...

0: know she ain't good for nothing but trouble, Junior.
1: Say what?
0: Yeah. Junior, you know she keep been buying wigs all the time. Now that's about mine. Let me hear about yours.
1: You know I take my woman to the hairdresser. You know just the other day, the hairdresser said I can't straighten your woman's hair, man. God knows I can grease her hair. I told her no. Ever hang no alone mine.
0: You have to watch it now.
1: Lord, she ain't good for nothing but trouble. Keep a poor man buying wigs all the time.
2: What'd you say about yours, buddy? Tell me about it. Talk to me about it.
0: You gotta be nuts, man.
2: Talk to me about it again.
0: Why? You know the woman just won't be true.

0: I want that woman to do. But I can't stop, I'm never home.
1: I got a 3220 on a 45 frame. I got to shoot this short-haired woman, 'cause she love another man. I don't want no woman.
0: Come on, Ellis.
1: Ever.

0: good,
1: but none but trouble.
0: Yeah,
1: I'll keep a man by the wheels all the time.
0: Yeah, that's the blues.
1: Tell me about you just one more time, would you?
0: Well, my mama told me when I was about 16, so you're gonna meet some little girl and she's gonna be in blue jeans. She's gonna have long hair and it's come from no

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1: I bet my last dude's on a racehorse. He left bleeding in the stretch. He took one look at my short-haired woman.

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I got a little bit of girl, a house about so long. I bought me a Cadillac Junior. Just as long as I've been left home, I'm trying to tell you.

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1: It's 4, 5, 6, 7, and 8, 9, and 10. I want this show woman to come and see me just as soon as she can. I don't want to walk no more with a hand out. I'm trying to spend my dough. I just want to tell me, girl.

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1: 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Keep a man behind wheels all the time.
0: Sing the song.
1: Let's do it together a little bit there. Let's do it together.
0: Now, Teague, Junior, let me have a little bit of it.

0: blue. Bo Diddley is crazy.
1: Sick.
0: He's sick.
1: Bo Diddley is crazy.
0: He's sick.
1: Wait a minute, what's that?
0: He is a lunatic.
1: Is that phone coming out your mouth, man?
0: Crazy. He's crazy.
1: Ooh, Bo.
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1: I hope I got your insurance paid.